0: Shit. Word up.
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0: The Basque Country. Let's
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0: Get it.
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0: Uh-huh. 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
1: Dope City.
0: Check.

Now. 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And just hold on. I won't come and take this gun because they're not exactly together over there. Now, we're gonna do this one for the people here who got jobs and work for a living, you know? And we got anybody here? We got anybody here who's working for a living? Can I see your hands, please? Where are you now? Well, the people who are out of work don't know how good they have it. Because all they gotta do is sit back, listen to rock and roll, and collect the dough, you know what I'm saying? But me, I worked at a seaside resort cleaning bathrooms, man. And there ain't nothing worse than cleaning bathrooms, you understand? That's what I did for a living. And the only thing that kept me going all those days is that I kept my cassette player with me. And I had my Black Sabbath tapes, and my Led Zeppelin tapes, and my Motorhead tapes. And I had my Judas Priest and my Iron Maiden. I had all my tapes. 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I wanted to get in my car, get my friends, play some rock and roll. And are you ready, boys?

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1: To make this life a wonderful adventure. And in the name of democracy, they have used their power.

we have many options for Venezuela, including a possible military option if necessary. We're all over the world. We have troops all over the world in places that are very, very far away.